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0: 700.
1: This is the story of El Luta, a man who was born to be hunted like a wild animal because he was poor. But he refused to accept his fate, and today his honor has been restored.

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Guess you could say she saw through me and hugged my neck. I came home unexpectedly and caught her crying needlessly.

I shall smell again the fragrance of these islands, in the heaving waves that brought me once to thee. And should I return safe home again to England,